0: Wenatchee 64. RP is pulling over on Cascade to see if the vehicle goes by.
1: 64.
0: 64,
1: 17, Joseph. RP 164, Lincoln, no report.
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0: Looks like call 166 is reopened for you to call the RP.
1: 17.
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0: Port Hatchie Patrol, 610 on a stop, not answering 7. Status, East 2, mile post 120.
1: 6-7 Hatchie, no further status, I'm code 4.
0: Port Hatchie Patrol, 6-6, answer status, 1704.

0: vehicle is pulled over on the right shoulder by Farm Gate Fruit Market.
1: Waterville Patrol is suspicious, unavailable, phone call. 14, OB call 167. A couple hours ago, RP's 16-year-old daughter was walking home with a 4-year-old from the pool, male, in a newer Tundra. Stopped, asked her to get into his vehicle, and then give her directions to Okanagan. RP did not do that, and a friend of the RP drove by, and that Toyota took off unknown direction. 14, 17, 7.
0: Requesting to know, would you like him to stop somewhere for contact, or is he allowed to continue home?
2: He can continue as long as we have his phone number.
0: 64, 17, 07.

0: K-17, River.
1: K-17.
0: The phone number entered for her is for the courthouse. Is the correct phone number?
1: I'll check with the call taker. 17-3.

River Common K-17. It's in the call comments.

0: 1P30 Recon, show me clear. I'll be en route to 157 Lincoln.
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1: 13, copy. Is the RP the landlord or property manager?
0: Their site metric?
1: 13.
0: Not sure what that is. 17, 18. Report will be referenced a stolen vehicle. Invalid patrols one available at a traffic fence, BJ's Rock Island.
2: Yes.
0: Okay.

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0: Receive 70-20. 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
1: 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Five, go ahead.
2: Yeah, just to update information about this burglary. This wife came home to a cold burglary. Somebody had entered the home earlier in the day.
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0: Star last, first part, Lincoln, Adam, Union, Robert, Edward, Adam, Nora, Ocean. Second part, Paul, Adam, Robert, Robert, Adam. First of Reynaldo. Glad to be the bird.
1: Nine zero nine twelve.
0: 2475. This is Burnett. He'll be the new license driver.
2: Just a lap around PJ's around that. No vehicle cost.

0: 6 in your traffic was a little unreadable. 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He said the vehicle stopped at the shell, and the driver got out and walked around. That was the last you saw of him.
1: Yeah, the vehicle stopped.
0: Received, 17 or so.

0: 6, 3-4 and 2 drivers. Last, first part, Santos, second part, Vasquez, first of Gregorio, date of birth 1981-09-30. That will be the in custody.
1: 64, 17 to the top.

0: Yeah, it's intercom clear, NBC. Can you show me a mount to 161 Lincoln?
1: Or could you meet me at the jail?
2: Sure, it's been around.

0: Service, I'm sending in a traffic event.
1: 407.
0: Washington and Miller in the area. 5 ago, RP honks out of black, 99 Pontiac Grand Prix, because they were sitting at the green light. They then started to follow RP around. At one point, they parked and tried to back into RP's vehicle. RP's now separated from them. They were last seen headed eastbound in Washington 2 ago.
1: Copy, RP, you want contact?
0: They're just available. Just beginning with boy Robert, Robert, unknown further.
2: 13, officer. Assign that to me, info note, straight out of the report.
0: Go ahead.
2: Assign me to the 1310, I'll be
0: 1740.
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1: go for it.
0: 1752.
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2: Charles 275 13
1: LB 2014 Nissan Frontier, expired 7/2016. Possibly canceled. I need to create by Ben real quick.
2: Here's your guard. I got the wrong plate.
1: 13.

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1: 6-2-4-17-55. 4-2-6-17-55. Battalion 81, Station 81, smoke investigation,
0: Mad River and Pine. Smoke investigation, Mad River and Pine, 17-55. Dodge, truck in that, parking lot. Copy. Not close enough to get a read on the blade. Blue though, not black.
1: River Comic 47. RP did advise that the vehicle is not registered to him.
0: Alright. Did you look out a Yakima or something?
1: 1756.
0: Thank you.

0: 24-5, yes. You wanted me to be back at the location, and I'll fill you in.
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0: David 28499 Edward. Here's an oxide.
1: That'll be a blue 2008 Dodge Ram 3500, 7 2027, sales 15, 211 Easy Street, Wenatchee.
0: 13.
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0: reports of Merkoff for info. I cruise by two. Get there.
1: Copy.
2: To 47, let me know if you need a third.
0: Copy, we'll need a final. I don't think that's going to be the truck, but...

0: Yeah, 16 or Palm, I'll be away.
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0: 47 13.
1: Go ahead.
0: Talk to the RP again. They said that he left the igloo, but bartender at Joe says he's inside. He may have parked somewhere else. I'm going to head back that way.
1: 13, copy. I'll head there from the igloo.
2: Thirteen forty-seven.
0: Could we confirm that this was Wenatchee Joe's and not East? That's what you're saying.

0: Chris, how can you send me his info to my MVP?
1: 1805.
2: That one is contacted by his name number.
1: Go ahead.
2: 74667, and I'll be clear with the report to follow.
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0: the 24 River calm. DO 24 River calm, can you add one by name number as suspect?
1: 24. 342160
0: also.
1: 24.
0: Can you make DO 5 primary and I'll be clear?
1: 1811.

Thanks for laying on the top. Q32, British Columbia, John Adam 960 Adam. Also, British Columbia drivers ready. Last, Marler, Mary Adam Robert, Lincoln Edward Robert. First, Charles Henry Robert, Ida Sam Tom, Ida Nora Edward, Middle L Lincoln, 1983-1101. British Columbia number 724-6188, female.

0: see us if you're in Phnom 34 Jakarta office. 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
0: 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And check one.
2: Wonky, do you ever comment? It'll be an older Ford Ranger, no plate, on the trailer, no plate.
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0: Okay.
2: Okay. 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
0: Pass the Bellinger for Sarayan, Middle T, Courtney, 04, 05, 1970. Also.
1: Okay, 30.
0: Passenger, last of Anderson, first of Ronald, Middle T, Clinton, 04, 20,
1: 1953. Copy, Chief Ryan's last name, I think I got it wrong.
0: Boy, Adam, Lincoln, Lincoln, Edward, Nora, George, Edward, Robert.
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1: 34.
0: What happened to your Malmish on Contractor's Drive? Mr. Frias called, says that she's been calling and is saying she's going to come to his place.
1: 34 is on a phone call.
0: 1830.

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1: Can you notify when Angie, it's unsure if she's actually going to the location, but just put it on her radar.
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1: K-42 to K-45. Shaw County North Patrol, the traffic effect.
0: K-54.
1: K-54, the southbound on the 10 block of Schwann Falls Road, Abunis and Altima, unknown license, possible DUI. RP saw them go off the road and ran three vehicles off the road, variable speeds, lasting on the hill into Schwann Falls.
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Chelan County 7, Chelan County 5, Brush 71, Battalion 71, Station 75, Brush Fire, Fields Point Landing, Brush Fire, 351, Fields Point Road, Fields Point Landing, 1853.

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0: Radio. You can put me on the traffic defense on the Boots Hill. I'll be northbound on the Boots Hill from 20th.
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Intercom on Etsy, send up patrols, reopened harassment. YK7, this will be call 190 Lincoln. Our piece are calling back advising that Jasmine is back in a red maroon four-door sedan recording RP. YK7, 1904.

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0: I have one call with that number with a Laura Vasquez, and then that was in 24, and before that, the last one was in 2011 with a Cindy Duncan.
1: Geopod, thank you.
0: 1909.

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0: K-71 has come.
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1: Copy, when actually was going to check on their portion and let Theo 7 know the outcome.
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3: K26, the water tower at 3100 block of 35th Street Northeast. There's two juveniles sitting on top of the water tower. One of them's a white male, possibly one white female.
0: Yes, I will be in.
3: Copy. When RP looked up at them, they ducked down and hid. One possibly wearing black clothing, white shoes. They look to be spying and watching on RP at 3388 Knob Hill Drive.
0: Yes.
3: 1935.
1: 516, I can go check. I'm just waiting for his Wenatchee to transport the subject to the jail.
0: 32. You can head up there with me if you don't mind.

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1: TO-14.
0: RP's correct address on that call is 3372 Mountville Drive.
1: Copy.

Silvercomb, Sean County West Patrol, phone call for fraud, forgery, push Shafton, call 197. K58, 1939.

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1: DO5,
0: 610 South Lyle Avenue, RP was whispering that the husband threatened to hit her over the head with a sledgehammer, that she couldn't stay on the line and disconnected.
1: DO5, we'll be in rush.
0: Copy, and I'm not seeing any DV history there recently. There was a suicide threat last February involving Allison Pasta.
1: DO5.
0: 1941.
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1: Copy. 16 is in the area. Would you call the OP and see if she'll come outside?
0: Copy and correction, that's a wildlife unit.

0: 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I'll be away, and I do have a wildlife unit with me.
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0: Servicom DO5, I'm getting her to step outside. Rivercom DO5, I told her you guys were outside and she has something about how he went into his house. She is stepping outside, I believe. She disconnected.
1: Copy, yeah, we're outside talking to her.
0: 1940.

0: Hancock.
1: Okay, sir. Okay, sir. 19-51.

Star Palma 19 Center Patrol, suspicious. K33, this will be at the Castle Rock Trail. Three juveniles associated to a dark gray two-door passenger car with a hatchback are parked in the parking lot off of Western. Looks like they're possibly doing drugs or something else currently standing outside the vehicle. K33, 1954. Call 1K33, the updated address will be the Castle Rock Trailhead, 1963 Castle Rock Ave. 1954.

1-2-7, 1-2-7, 1-2-7, 1-2-7, 1-2-7, 1-2-7, 1-2-7, 1-2-7, 1-2-7, 1-2-7, 1-2-7, 1-2-7, 1-2-7, 1-2-7, 1-2-7, 1-2-7, 1-2-7, 1-2-7, 1-2-7, 1-2-7, 1-2-7, 1-2-7, 1-2-7, 1-2-7, 1-2-7, 1-2-7, 1-2-7, 1-2-7, 1-2-7, 1-2-7, 1-2-7, 1-2-7, 1-2-7, 1-2-7, 1-2-7, 1-2-7, 1-2-7, 1-2-7, 1-2-7, 1-2-7, 1-2-7, 1-2-7, 1-2-7, 1-2-7, 1-2-7, 1-2-7, 1-2-7, 1-2-7, 1-2-7, 1-2-7, 1-2-7, 1-2-7, 1-2-7, 1-2-7,

0: 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Unknown injury accident, State Route 28, mile plus 11. Unknown injury accident, State Route 28, mile plus 11. Lincoln 56.
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0: 1957.

0: Sir, Comanche North Patrol's welfare check.
1: 1249.
0: 1249, this will be North Comanche. I have a Mason Lane on the Lawrence side of the road. At the intersection, two males appear to be fighting verbal. One male I see wearing blue sleeping bag on a further RP was driving by.
1: Copy. Show me in route. I'll check it out.
0: 149, 1958. Units recovering, last unit, go ahead.
1: Okay, Sandra, I'm coming to the north, I can check on that as well.
0: 1K7, 1958.
2: 1K7, Rook, I'm on the Alvatry vehicle, Sandra, go ahead.
0: 1K10, 1958.

0: Roger, 7-9-2.
1: Roger. Roger, come to you, please.
0: Roger, that.
1: Charles Davis, 3679.
0: Roger that.
1: Adam Young Paul, 2566.
0: Roger that. Roger 10 and Charles David, 3679, returns to a grade 2008 Mazda 6-0627, registered to Jamie Allen out of Alga, also.
1: Good.
0: 1K10, Adam Young Paul, 2566, returns to no color 2013, Toyota RAV4, 0227, to a Martha Ford out of Wenatchee.
1: Also, this is unfounded. I'm trying to be clear in our report.
0: 1K10, 2080.

0: 733, you can disregard. Okay, 7 over normal, level 7.
1: Okay, 7.
0: Lots of Fajardo first, yes, yes.
1: Okay, 7.

0: Aircom 1K7, Charles, no, it's actually up the main lane.
1: Standing Charles, thank
0: you. 1K7, Charles for Fajardo. For suggestion, born in at 94, flagged two man, and local also. Fajardo is suspended third, and the DOC inactive convicted.
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4: 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You can put me down, too.
0: 127, 2003.
5: T-71, 2003.
2: Passenger 182. I'll be in the area. Standing by.
0: 1K10, 2003.
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0: 1, get that room, come registry.
1: 1, get that.
0: Charles, X-ray 483831.
1: 1, 2, 10, 20, 07.
2: This is at Walmart. Shoplift just occurred. RP recovered the merchandise. The male got into a black SUV. Charles Paul Robert, 2288. It's a black Toyota RAV4. They're wanting to press charges for trespass and theft.
1: 27 to an Erica Aguilar out of East Comanche and from local. That color is gray.
0: We're in contact with that female. That apartment.
1: 1 and 10. And is that all three units?
0: Myself and 49.
1: 1 and 10, 20, 07.
2: 23 of 26,

0: States. I've never known.
1: Related to 182.
0: Confirm.
1: Okay, 720, John.

0: Scott.
1: Do you have that male half Josh added to the call?
0: Negative, I don't have anyone.
1: Raise it.
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2: Yes, sir.
0: Disregard. He was asking for DO5.
2: Yes, sir.
0: 2009.
1: DO14, Rivercom, I'll be clear and be safe.
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1: 1K10.
0: No answer at the door. Yeah, neighbor hasn't seen her today. It's all blacked out. You can go ahead and assign the beam. Clear it out real quick.
1: 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DO5 advise on progress. DV, they will advise when it's clear.
0: Copy.
1: 1K7, 2011. Overcome 1K10, and what was that disposition for the call?
0: No report.
1: 1K10, 2011.
0: And also, I'll call the RP and just update it.
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0: Charles North, Sam, 3692, 97A, Malpo, 200.
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0: 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Okay, 33, I copy, and that'll be a correction for requesting contact.
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0: Copy. I'm in Earl 1.

0: Yep, I remember them two names for the call.
1: Yep, I see.
0: Livestock Countryman, first of Douglas, middle, J. John, 8-12-61, number 2.
1: Yep, I
0: see. Last of Logstrom, first of Claire, middle, I. Ida, 731-2003.
1: Sorry, Kim.
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2: Last of Torres, first of Ramon, middle C. Charles, 320-60.
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0: Okay, 64, come quick stop.
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0: steel fiber were coming.
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0: 49114. And I'll be clear. 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

Network on Shawn County North Patrol. Some information, Siren 8 is responding to the lodge, room number 119 at 168 Wapato Court, for a 1.5-year-old that fell off the bed. Struck her head. Station 152, Schlan County 5, fall to 168 Wapato Court, the lodge at Lake Schlan. Fall to 168 Wapato Court, the lodge at Lake Schlan, 2024. Medic 152, you're en route for a 1.5-year-old that fell off the bed, hit their head, conscious and breathing normally, is bleeding from the nose and possibly under the bump, did not lose consciousness when they fell.

0: Sir, I want K 49 status. 49.
1: 1K 49, 28, 27. 49, we're coming for info. Subject is confirmed inside. Probably said that he come outside and he's not showering.
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0: 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I'll be away at Confluence, New York.
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7-7. Go ahead. Dad changed his tune now. 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

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We 1000 Front Street, Unit A at the Asgard parking lot. Fall 1, 1000 Front Street, Unit A as an Adam, Asgard parking lot, 2038.

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0: 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River Gum, 2020, West Patrol, just one call for an assistant public call, 210.
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1: Revcom 1 Action Center Patrols Domestic. One K 7, this will be 1417 5th Street, Unit 8. RP is advising she can hear yelling from location, saying there's a history of DV, doesn't know the names, a male and female. Looks like the female might be moving. One K 7, you were heavy static, unreadable, and I'm not seeing any DV history in local.
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Vivicom 127. Reference a previous 911 call. A Ursic born in 2000 is contacted. He is suspended third, ignition lock device, financial responsibility, probation license. Also. He has a no contact order with a Rose last of Lee, born in 00. She's ID only. Also. 1K7, are you clear for no X, Mary? 1K7, no X, Mary on Ursic, first Michael, Isaiah, 051600, white male, 63200, brown and hazel, mission lock, violation, driving while suspended there, this will be no bail out of Benton and Franklin counties only.

0: 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Process number is 677. I'll be clear and I'll be en route to the traffic center.
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0: 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The additional caller, Bruce Shaw, advising they're still waiting at the current location. They're requesting a phone call.
1: 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I'll be clear, my detail.
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0: for a common entry South Patrol's trespass, 216 Lincoln. 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
1: On the first, I'll spell the last. Mary Ida Charles, Henry Adam Lincoln, Edward King, first of John, and then C-A-N, middle of the case name, 07-19-02, and the second.
0: Okay, seven.
1: Last of Archuleta, first of Simone, middle is J. John, 03-13-06.
0: RK7, confirm 0313 of 86.
1: 06.
0: RK7, 2058.

0: Paramount Valley Patrol, phone call for a traffic fence, Spanish only. Five, it'll be call 217. RP is concerned about a subject that lives in the park that keeps speeding by the trailer.
1: Yo, five.
0: 5, 2100.
2: CO, 1600 pump. Can you see a 14th available to any type of pump?
0: Speak Spanish.
2: Never mind, thank you.
0: 2100.
3: We're coming through contact at 311 Marine.
1: What's your type? What's your type? 2100, break rail, come on K7. Out of Michigan, mass of Michalik is showing clear, no wants, and valid also.
3: Right.
1: 127, I'm not finding any returns or a local for last of Archuleta versus Simone 031306. 1332-2101.
3: Room. I got one detained.
1: Did you, 1K10 has one detained at 311 Mary.
3: K10,
1: 1K10, 2101.
3: I'll get that room, come. Can you confirm the Williams on Stephen Camarillo?
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0: 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We'll report to follow.
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0: 149, 21 approach.
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1: 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Well, you did a Douglas County unit run by your house and issues there. They give me a phone call if they have questions.
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0: Sir, I'm Shawnee County Valley Patrol of a disturbance.
1: K-54.
0: So it's going to be in the area of 4601 North Ridge Drive. There was a white pickup dumping furniture. Our piece has been left to confront them. He's possibly armed with a 10mm, and there's RP can hear yelling.
1: K-54.
0: 2170.

0: autonomous members in custody on East Nancy, PC. Can you have them respond?
1: Disturbance. Okay, 33, this will be at Lincoln Park, 1410 South Mission Street. Assuming call based off a plot. Several females yelling in Spanish, 911 open line. Okay, 33, 21, 19. Okay, 7, 21, 19. 1K49, coming on sec. 1K49, 21, 19. Aircom 1K33, a female picked up the phone, said that people are there trying to fight and there is underage drinking. 1K33, 21, 19. Overcom 1K33, call taker asked if there's any weapons involved, and then the caller stopped responding. Lots of yelling, possibly someone crying. 1K33, 21, 20. 1K33, and I copy, and the call is plotting in the parking lot next to the ball field.
2: It was volatile. Confronting the husband.
1: Okay. 2120. Off of Crawford, between the playground and the ball fields. 1K33, 2122.
3: 49, we come on next, but I think.
1: 1K49, I copy expediting. 2121. 2121. 1K33, I copy. Code 4, other units can slow.
3: 49, I copy.
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2: Okay, 33.
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0: 41 Ballard Ambulance, convulsions 109 Cascade Place, convulsions 109 Cascade Place, 2122. Recall K-64, the RP is advising there's about four subjects, three adult males and a female, and things appear to be calm at this time.
1: K-64.
0: K-64, 2122.

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2: 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I copy Lass of Ramirez, that's all.
0: Lass of Ramirez, versus Josie, spelled John Ocean Sam Young, no middle, 724 of 09, this is verbal.
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0: 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We're coming out of main number 4, Toledo.
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0: 317250.
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0: Maverick, and I got two, please. This is Will, when you're ready.
1: Okay.
0: Old King Adam, 5112.
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0: Charles Sam Nora, 9467, and I don't need a readback if it's clear.
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1: Repeat, 2149.

0: Also, River Gum, were you able to find Daniel in local? What's the face?
1: I did. He is not licensed and standby for face number.
0: Actually, I disregard. I see it. 62.
1: 2145.

River Comptroller County West Patrol, assist agency, call 221. 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

0: I tried calling all three numbers for the RO of the vehicle to get my answer. I'll take the next to the hotel. Also.
1: 16.
0: All four tires are up, but it is back into a yard about 100.
1: Twenty-one forty-seven.

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0: I'll be stopping at the Douglas.
1: That was the 1400 block?
0: Yes, sir.
1: 2150. Geo 16, BNT towing en route, drive time from Wenatchee.
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3: 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The one driving by is 60, maybe?
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2: 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I'm not getting a return for a Sanchez Ceja Versa Maria 0722 of 89, and I'm not finding her in local or similars. Also, 1K33, no return for last of Rivera Versa Brienda 0122 of 93. There's a first last of Rivera Versa Brianna. Metal C Charles 0121 of 92 in local, but no return for that name either.
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0: Air Command Agency, South Patrols, Juvenile Palm. Okay, 33, this will be at 1007 Okanagan Ave. Our B's 14-year-old son is in his room breaking drywall. Would continue to do it when told to stop. And no weapons has not threatened any of the family.
1: 33. Is he currently breaking stuff? I'm back out of CWH.
0: Okay, 33, check on lives.

0: Marking 33, RP is advising he is currently stopped his comms down now, saying he was angry.
1: 33, I'll be around when I'm finished at the hospital.
0: Marking 33, 2204.
1: Back on the missing person.
0: Marking 33, 2204.

9241, Douglas County 4, Ballard Ambulance, back pain, 272 Braze Landing Road, back pain, 272 Braze Landing Road, 2208.

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1: 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Thank you, sir.
0: Go ahead. 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
1: 49.
0: This will be the Walla Walla Point Park Ball Field, 1500 Walla Walla Ave. RFP is advising white 2016 Toyota Tundra is missing from the parking lot. 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
0: 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Cleared out, no report.
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0: 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Charles David Young, 5477, be on the app in a second.
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0: and 33, do you need a second? I'll advise. Not sure yet. Copy. 1-249, we're coming, check one. Sanchez, Tom Stilling, Zebra, versus Esther, Edward, Sam, Tom, Henry, Edward, Robert, Wilmish, Lady, Adam, 05-31-1979.
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1: Subject was guided and released regarding cleared out. Chief of two reports follow.
0: 1-10-49, 22-29.

0: Sir, coming at you, North Patrols. Welfare check. This will be the Wenatchee River Bridge, southbound. Two of the ORP drove by, a middle-aged male with brown hair, last seen wearing green shirt with black bag, laying down in a weird spot near the sidewalk on the west side of the road, south of the bridge.
1: I'll be around.
0: Okay, 49, 2230.

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1: 1233, I do. 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K33, you are heavy static, go again.
0: 33, affirmative.
1: 2235.

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1: Does he have a big neck pad on the front?
2: Yeah, I believe you guys contacted him earlier today.
1: Copy, it's probably his brother, Justin, that you're out with.
2: Got him. Thank you.
3: 1, 2, 3. 1, 2, 10, 22, 38, paper, comma, K, 49, I copy possibly first Justin, but first of Mitchell, is born in 97, is suspended 3rd, and the DOC inactive with supervision to convicted.
2: Copy. He said he's fine. He refused aid. Also, I'm trying to catch up to the vehicle with no lights on. We're going to be going north on the Winhampton River Bridge.
3: Okay, 49, 22.

0: 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We've stopped it before. 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
2: 1K10. This will be Charles 84682 Sam. This will be a white 1998 Chevy GMT 400-03 at 27 to an Erica Ruiz Centoyo out of Wenatchee.
1: Yep.
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1: Can you talk to Luis Carlos Perez? He just took off from me in a car, the black Nissan Murano, no front plate, also.
0: 1K10.
1: He was behind 517 Rondo. I believe he's got a frame.
0: 1K10, confirm. Do you believe he has a file?
1: No. Frank.
0: 1K10, my copy and close the air, emergency traffic.
1: You don't need to close the air, you can leave it open. I lost him in the area of Idaho and Rondo.
0: 1K10, 23-0. Reopen air, resume normal traffic.

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1: 2302.
2: 16th Street, 2302.
3: Okay,
2: Denver,
3: come. Okay, then. Give me an ETL call at 517 Rondo, and I'll get you that name and number.
2: Okay, then, 2302.
3: On this part of the 10 traffic, what direction did the vehicle go?
4: Attendee, and if it was southbound on Idaho towards Canada from Rondo, a high rate. And it was a newer black Nissan Murano, no tint. It appeared not to have a front plate on it.
3: Copy. I'll go to the area. I'm on Washington and Western right now.

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0: 298-229.

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Second Tones Bridgeport Fire, 16th Street and Cullen, 2304.

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0: Field 7 are coming. Have you received a response from Bridgeport Fire?
1: One unit, we've also called Okanagan.
0: Thank you, Deal 7. We're going to start doing some notifications along Raymond.
2: Your house in Bush, I'll be clear, Portugal.
3: One J 83, I copy Baker, come on K10, DOC confirmed also.
2: Good.
3: 1K10, there's also a caution with that Frank, and that'll be for member affiliation also.
2: Go ahead, also.
3: Prez 499 is suspended, third, ignition lock, financial responsibility, probation license, DOC active, and convicted.
2: Copy.
3: Okay then, 2308.

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0: And you're going to take a spare from the valley to come up and help.
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2: 22/7, correct.
1: Copy. Is there a unit in the valley that can respond to Bridgeport to assist in notifications for a brush fire?
2: DO 14, Mercom. 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
0: Coming off of Raymond, going up behind the hill here, there's a migrant camp. They should be contacted also.
1: Go ahead.
0: Right now we're thinking level 2s, but unless we get some help here, it's going to be level 3s very soon.
1: 2311.

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0: I copied your traffic with Bridgeport. I've started our brush assignment from Brewster and Pateras to 16th and Cullen Avenue.
1: Received law enforcement is advising approximately 10 acres in size at this time going easterly.
0: Copy that. Has BIA as well as DNR been notified?
1: DNR has not been notified as of yet.
0: Copy that. Let's go ahead and start DNR.
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2: Seven River Tom. If I had fire units, I need to get somebody to you to see towards Raymond as well. 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
3: 2315. And we finally got a hold of Okanagan. They're toning people out.

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1: I'll be 16th Street in week and a half area doing evacuation.
0: And Lincoln, 2316.

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1: Charles, come on, Paul. 2-3-1-7. Right in front of the coast building.
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0: 07022.
1: Okay, go ahead and stop the notification. The fire has burned up to some roads. Civilians have been out with shovels, so I think they've got to stop on this spot.
0: Copy that. I copy you. Stop doing notifications.
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0: Can you ask DO 7 if he still needs a priority response from us?
1: I'm trying. River Comp DO 7.
0: DO 7, River Comp. They don't have to respond to those, but that is an important point, so that you can put up.
1: 7, you're really broken. I copied. They don't have to respond code, but I didn't copy the rest.
0: Non-code, but continue.
1: 3, respond non-code, but continue. 14 to copy.
0: DO 40, I copy.
1: 40, 23, 25.

0: for Shawnee County West Patrols, requesting contact for a suspicious 237.
1: Vivian.
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0: Trying to catch up to, we're going to be on spring water and the app had no place or no lights on. Stop at Taco Bell. Boy, Nora Mary, 5418.
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1: 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He's responding to disregard.
0: Receive. Fires in mop up, any responding units can disregard. 2333.

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1: 49.
0: 1J49, this will be 835 North Miller Street, area of Dairy Queen. RP is calling from the hospital or clinic as a patient. Heard some sort of alarm in the area 5 ago and then turned off. Saw a teenage male on a bike, with last seen wearing a backpack and a bag, riding through the area during the time alarm went off. Unknown direction of travel, unknown further description.
1: 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You can show me an area.
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0: 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I'll be out with the TWH security. 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

0: 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Charles 494780, be on the Avan, please.
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1: 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We'll be right across from McDonald's on Shalane.
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0: Walker, 10 Rose, I'm tripping.
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0: Alaska Gonzalez, first of Eduardo, 090591, also.
1: What did that?
0: He just walked in a quick stop with Felicia Tidwell, if I can get another unit down here.
1: 1-10, is request additional unit. 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

0: 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He's on Third Street.
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0: 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Do you want the area reopened?
1: 33,
0: resume. Reopen air, resume all traffic.
2: Kate, they have him detained.
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0: 8 River. Come, I'll be away with the other unit.
1: Hey, 8, here for you.
2: Okay, 64 to 1, K10, do you need me to go to a quick stop for anything? Negative, we're good. Center of come. I don't know if we advise, but he's in custody. Code 4.
3: 1, K10, I'm to cut. Code 4, 4, 040.
2: He claims that he can't breathe.
3: Go ahead and start it. 1K10,
2: 044.
3: 1K7.
2: Yeah.
3: 1K7. I'm working on that, 044.

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1: Copy, go ahead, also.
0: 1-10, Gonzalez, 491 SID only, and EOC bench on order and file as the respondent has supervisions, and that's all.
1: Copy.
0: 1-10-046.
1: Who's the order with?
0: Monday 10, the protected is an Elizabeth Samaniego Jimenez, born in 98.
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0: 10-048.
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0: 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Date of birth is going to be 10/21 of 02.
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0: wanted their locomotive following Ballard up to the year.
1: Okay, Daniel. 056.
2: Wanted 49, we're coming clear.
1: Okay, 49, 056.

0: 149.
1: 49. I'm in the area of the trap or the trespass right now. I'm not seeing anything.
0: 1K49, I copy. We also have an additional call from the alarm company regarding 230 South Wenatchee Ave.
1: Copy.

0: 1, K-49, Common. If you're on the phone CRP, can you transfer?
1: Okay, 149. Do you want the alarm code for the 230 or the 205?
0: The Majestic apartment. I'll take them.
1: 149, 059.
0: Okay, Dirk, I'll be in the area. I'll be on the app.
1: Let's go again.
0: 1K33 or com. I'll be in the alarm on the app.
1: K33-01, right click on 1K49, and we're going to transfer, it's not the responsible, it'll be the alarm company.
0: Copy, thank you.
1: 1K49-100.

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2: 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The RP is telling me they entered from the southeast corner.

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1: 4K10.
0: Subject's refusing further medical treatment now, so I'll be taking him into custody. I'll advise for this.
1: Copy.

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1: Walker Ten.
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0: Mark, hit and run, come New Mexico registration. 759 X-ray Nora King. Also.
1: Okay, 10.
0: I'll be out with it at Plaza Superjet.
1: Do you need read back?
0: Negative. Yeah, I'm holding.
1: I'm not sure, I can't find a name on this, so I believe so.
0: Copy. Could you reopen my ATL that, I believe the address on it was 517 Rondo.
1: 119.
0: Go ahead and attach this registration of the suspect here for that call. It's unoccupied. And send me the return when you can.
1: 119.

0: Sir, from North Phoenix, 911 pending. 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Female RP told RP that she was not doing okay and needed law enforcement. RP does not know who she is.
1: Copy. I'll be in route shortly.
0: 123. 123.

0: 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Seemed very upset. 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Unknown race.
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Copy, Grove is 2030 to clear, clear, make it inactive.

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0: 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Truck and driver in the call.
1: Copy.
0: 130.
1: 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I'll be away.
0: 49.

0: Kimberly, you have been about to block Precious Unit Road in Kimberly.
1: I do.
0: And the other is to add a
1: message. Okay.
0: Randall Black, or Jason Black, and Teresa Orton.
1: Okay, 133, 133.

0: 826.
1: Charles Robert Frank, 1325. Wooden at Bill's Gas. Take a second.
0: Received. Is there a second routine to back Wooden at Bill's Gas?
2: River Tacoma, K33. Do you have an approximate age for Randall? There's three of them, and I tried looking through in her involvements, and I didn't see him in any recent ones.

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1: 49.
0: 1300 Princeton Avenue. Someone threw a rock into one of the RP's windows. Broke it in the back of the SUV. Occurred 5 ago. Unknown suspect. Description.
1: Copy. I'll be around.
0: 144.

0: Service Animal Care 49 in correction. They threw a rock through the window on the house.
1: Copy.
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0: come check you.
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0: Last is Norrie. Norrie, Adam Victor, Adam Robert Edward Tom, versus Anthony Thomas Spelling. 06-29-05.
1: Brennan.
0: Same last. First of the Angels, Common Spelling, 02-19-2007. And there's no middle initials on either of those.
1: 158.

0: service on Lucky 49, they're both clear.
1: Copy. And I'll have some addresses for the lot that have the cameras.
0: 49.
1: 1212 Princeton, I believe it was 1224. You can just log it for later.
0: 200. 854.
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0: What are you seeing, sir?
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0: K26, sir, 200.

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1: Confirm 1302, you're really sketchy.
0: That's 1302. Thank you.
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0: 49 to come up again. 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

0: River Calm, do you have 22 status?
1: 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Tom, for info, sounds like the suspect is in the River White Escalade.
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0: Sounds like the subject left prior to our arrival. 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Can you send me a deal also?
1: Copy.

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Theo 22. 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

0: Clear Conway Lancer North Patrol's vehicle problem. Voice 49, this will be at 2203 Sandy Brook. RP just caught a male subject trying to break into the RV at the location. The tan, white male, seen wearing tweaker leather, 5'9", camo hoodie, khaki, canvas pants, gray beard and hood up.
1: Copy. Subject is still there.
0: 149, the subject was last seen running towards Surrey. Copy, and it sounds like the male did make entry into the vehicle, opened a compartment inside the RV, and did not take anything.
1: Copy.
0: 149, 320.

0: over here. Tom, are you still on the phone therapy?
1: 1449, the call taker just disconnected. 1449 through 22. Aircom 1449, just for information, RP is flag 2 minutes.

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Intercom 1 SC North patrols reopen Malmish. 1K49, RP's calling back, advising 3 ago, someone just drove by and threw a rock at his vehicle, smashed the vehicle's window. He didn't see who did this, and they're requesting officer contact. 1K49, 343.

0: 49.
1: In reference to the vehicle prowl, RP advised nothing was stolen and there was no damages even cleared out in the report.
0: 149 345.

0: whenever come show myself in 127 en route to 14 Lincoln.
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0: I'm going to send you the registration. This is the only vehicle that matches that description, hitting on block. Copy.

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0: 1, 249, we're coming. 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
0: Last of Adam, Charles, Union, Nora, Adam. First of Alexander, middle initial, M, Mary. 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
1: Geo 16.
0: Reference 14 Lincoln. I checked the mail. RO's out and the vehicle is not there.
1: Geo 16, 410.
2: This will be a 7-Eleven, Wenatchee, 925 South Mission Street. They're requesting a 5-year trespass. Subject is west of the front door. Number 3, and the suspect left him wearing gray jacket, dark pants, backpack. It says Saul. Oh, correction, backpack. Person goes by Saul, 40-ish is back now. K33, I copy, check Tulsa on the reachable lot to that.

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1: Rivercom 1K33, Sierra Born in 02 is ID only and is not showing trespass from 7-Eleven Wenatchee. 1K33 also, the subject's flagged to Madam Uncle.

0: where you may have come. I got a plate. It's a vehicle.
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1K49.

Stroke, I want to see South Control Swallow check. 1033, this will be at 1203 Cashmere Street, Unit 10. RP's calling from Unit 9. The MLNX apartment is pounding on the walls and screeching. I don't know if there's anyone else in the apartment. Doesn't think that there's any fighting. Thinks that she might be in pain or something. If it's 343,

0: There's no violation of Coast Guard duty. 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
1: 1-3, I copy in. Larpy's trying to set female machines out. 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Larpy Sullivan, born in 69. It's 2032, clear credit bond.
0: 33.
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0: One, two, 49, we're coming from Chickamauga by any number.
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1: Thank you.
0: 149, that's right.

Sir, come on, ask yourself, Control's trespass. Okay, 33, this will be the U.S. Food Chef store, 200 Ferry Street. Male that was previously trespassed was knocking on the door trying to get in. RP's unsure of the name, possibly an Andreas. Male walked around to the back of the building unknown exactly where he's at now. They're requesting if he's not currently trespassed to be trespassed for 5 years. Morning 33, 5-12.

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0: American 1K33, subject will be a 40 Hispanic male, 5'6", 200, brown hair, brown cookie. 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Male subject walks with one.
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0: 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He's making a responsible clear now. 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
1: Copy, enter 569. All I got was a mind click, if that was you. Do you have 30 seconds?
0: Do you have 30 seconds?
1: Do you have 30 seconds? And River Palm, do you have 24 status?
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The animal problem on 4th Street has reopened. 25 Lincoln. Six 44.

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0: Highway 17, Pearl Hill Road, outlet, Charles Nora X-ray, 7256.
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0: on page 43, your status.
1: 43, you're coming northbound.
0: Northbound 704.

Station 41, Chelan County 6, Ballard Ambulance, a cardiac Cashmere post-acute, 817 Pioneer Avenue, room 212. 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

0: 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She'd like to disregard. She's working with Seattle on this.
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0: Income K21 Charles Lincoln Boy 2320. It's a black 2008 BMW, expired 3-8 of 2026. Joseph Ackerman, Wenatchee.
1: 21.
0: 21-730.

0: I'm K21. Joseph Ackerman, born in 91, issuing two orders on file. Licenses surrendered. 2030 expiration.
1: K21. And he's
0: 21-740.

Ladder 4, smoke investigation, 37th Loop Trail parking area, smoke investigation, 37th Street Loop Trail parking in the area, timeout 746.

0: Cascade Ambulance of Fall 1 at Mountain Meadows, 320 Park Avenue. Of Fall 1 at Mountain Meadows, 320 Park Avenue, timeout 748.
1: K3 River,
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0: River Cumberland County West Patrol's Assist Agency, Cashmere Post Acute Care, aid on scene requesting law enforcement.
1: K-41.
0: K-41, 7-51.

0: officer was on Douglas County Valley Unit for non-injury accident. That Eastmont, that's the highway, occurred on Eastmont, non-injury, no airbags, no blocking collision. The white Range Rover and a gray Ford.
1: Yeah.

0: 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Is a secure gum area.
1: Geo 36 on speed. We overcome Geo 34 status. Geo 34 is on speed.

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1: 37.
0: Lucky 47, 0800.

0: Hospital coming at you, North, you need a welfare check.
1: Okay, Betty, go detail.
0: Smitty's Restaurant, 1621 North Wenatchee Avenue. There's a male in his 40s sleeping near the bus stop. He's been there since 6 a.m.
1: Let's see, I'll check that on that one, too.
0: Thank you. You go, too.

0: Yeah, 36, here come.
1: Servicom 1K4 status. 1K4, East 03.
0: Drover, respective ROs for both of those vehicles are the drivers.
1: Received. And just to confirm, the Range Rover has two ROs. Is it Thalia or Ulysses?
0: Ulysses, it'll be the male RO.
1: Received, Egypt.

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0: 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I'm sure you're aware of it. 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
1: I am. Thank you. 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
1: 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Okay, 28, A12.

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2: 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Charles Robert Frank, 1093, will be Douglas, north of Alaska. We'll be pulling into the CCCH parking lot.
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0: I'm telling any noise patrol to deluxe. Please get 65 at domestic at 146 Columbia View Road. A butane, a 35-year-old from Zachary Concord having behavioral issues, breaking things. You can hear the verbal in the background. Use a large stick to break glass in the house.
1: A65,
0: David 4. A44 to back, David 4.

0: you know, all these priorities and like that.
1: Sergeant Priority, I didn't copy where from.
0: Lakeside.
1: Priority from Lakeside also. The RP did request BHU. Is that something you want me to deal with now or just wait?

0: Mother Gum Case, 31K41, Love Can Pay Call Back. Southern Authorized Council, RP advised it's a neighbor who checked on the house. The owner's request and states there's no danger. He's available for call if needed.
1: 31. I'll give him a call.
0: 31, 901.

Welcome to 65 Avenue. Sir, be advised that the male that exactly just walked out of the house. No vehicle description. He was last seen wearing black t-shirt, tan shorts, black leggings under the shorts. Nine, 13.

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1: Hey, Hope Burke, born in 86. I may be out with her Office Depot in the Avenue.
2: Copy in, flat to the William.
1: 40. Greg 13, William, go ahead.
2: Still running her, just flagging local. Give me a sec. Copying route. And 1K13 is out of your agency, 1,000 bail for failure to appear DD assault.
1: I am not with
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0: 13.
1: Boston, Wickham, Elmstone, William, Ida, Charles, King, Henry, Adam, Aaron. Charles, Henry, Adam, Robert, Edward, Sam, Sam, Edward, Middle Elling, Edward, 9, 21, and 84.
0: 1, 2, 13, 9, 20.
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0: 13 other units, you can disregard.
1: That's correct. It says east west. But probably not extraditable. It's on Wickham, Charisse L., white female, 921 of 84, 5'5", 185, brown and black, tattoo on her neck, 500 bill, out of Benton County.
0: 13, copy. She's walking south on the avenue. You can try and confirm it, see if the jail will take.
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0: 1-2-3-0, copy. You shall be clear for launch.
1: Okay, 13-9-23. Servicom 1K13. I just called Benton County. They're not going to take on that, Williams.

medal for two medals, Lee Ann. They were 3/30 of 84 and this one not in King County, walked up an incredible one out of Chelan County. She's also suspended and the reporting party has also got local Chelan County one, Mary. K21 927.

This is only for information. Have a parking abandoned. Send me copy if you want. Nine, three, six.

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0: 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And it comes back to a gray 2006 Lincoln Zephyr. Expires 4-2027 to Rigoberto Maldonado, 1611 South Meadow.
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0: 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We're clear of the location, but you can leave me on the call.
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0: 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I'll be out at Lincoln Park.
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0: Myself and 21 will be on eviction at 1305 North Wenatchee Ave, Phase 6. Also, the subject of the eviction is Sandra Ackerman. I believe she has a marriage. Can you confirm that?
1: 36958.

0: K30 Rotom drivers.
1: Okay, 30.
0: Last of Davis, first of Don, middle J Jason, 07-16-59.
1: Okay, 39-58.

0: Who's the order with?
1: It's the protected party, respondent Jaden Sharp, born in 2002.
0: Received. Is there a transfer of sale on this vehicle?
1: No, there isn't.
0: Who does the owner come back to?
1: A Pat Jackson.
0: Thank you.
1: 10-1.

0: 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You wanted 172.
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0: 24, 10-4.

0: 30 rear assumption.
1: Okay, 30.
0: Flat to Davenport, first to Brenda.
1: Okay, 30, 10-2.

0: 31 over Tom. 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
1: 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Has an order on file, but not with the mail that you ran, and she's connected.
0: Mercy, thank you.
1: 10-0.

0: 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I'm a fire. 3, get down.
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0: 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I'm in the area of Lincoln Park. Do you need a second? Just educating the driver. Copy.
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0: County Valley Unit, the disturbance. CO 34 Grant Road, roundabout. Male is advising by the airport. Male stole his backpack and he's found them. We're still trying to get further. From Hamilton County West Patrol for casualty and aircraft.
1: C-31
0: area 5500 Sullivan Street, Cashmere Airport, had a report that aircraft just crashed. We're also timing out 8.

0: 23. Engine 41, engine 11, Ballard Ambulance and Aircraft, 5500 Sullivan Street at Kashmir Airport. Aircraft, 5500 Sullivan Street, Kashmir Airport, 1023.
1: In the background, they're not responding to the call taker. They're plotting closer to Doug's diesel repair.
2: I'll be right.

0: 3436. Where are you spawning from?
1: Spawning from Arondo. I got a slight time delay. Are we aware of anything physical yet?
2: Not to our knowledge.
0: 34 o'clock, can you send he's on the edge.
2: I'm sorry, 34. Can you go again with that traffic?
0: CC's on edge as a unit, sir.
2: Three, three, ten, twenty.

0: Confirm comms 81 and 41. This is me on the west side of the airport. Speaking with someone now saying that the dad was involved in the crash. Severe lacerations and some broken bones. Single octa. 1025. Confirm comms 1 County North Patrol. Traffic offense, pulse procedure. 1C13.
1: Show me a location known at the city pool. No status.
0: 5010-25. Little Gum Chan County North Patrol said traffic events.
2: Forty-four
0: area map, only good road and trans airport road. Landscaping truck is driving around on secure load. Gray Dodge is headed cab with Iron Hill trailer northbound on App Laker.
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0: River Park, DL 34. The caller has not been responding to the call taker. We no longer hear anybody else in the background. It sounds like the call taker disconnected.
1: 34, I'm in the area.
0: 34, 1020.
2: Yeah, 44, come.
0: A24.
2: See if someone from the eviction call break away in the system. Yes.
0: We'll come to you 2136. Did you copy? A24 can be about 1021.
3: We're coming at you north unit, a court order violation 63, Lincoln.
2: Okay. It's known the call that I've called both chiefs twice and he's got no answer.
3: Westwood Avenue.
2: That's with both chiefs twice. No answer.
0: 44, 1030. 1030.

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0: 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Can you get a hold of the FAA or give me their number over the IM machine, please?
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2: 69, 10, 23. 16.5. Sorry, Parker.
1: Yes, sir.
2: We need to just do a system, but I'll close it out. Good comment. He's going to be on the board for now, but she'll run around and see this.
1: 3-10-40.
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0: Hello, Calm Tran County North, this is a 911 call. Forty-four is 2312 West Moon. This will be a Southwestern Lake Side abandoned 911. Forty-four, and on call back. Staff advised room 124 is who dialed. Eric called the front desk and said it was their child that called due to playing with the phone.
1: 44 areas. Go back. 44 areas. Number?
0: 234.
2: 153-323. That must probably is the guy that we're going to be dealing with.
0: 36-10-47.
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0: Okay, 36 Rivercom, I'll be en route to the jail with Tondra beginning my own. 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
0: For the RP, left Shriner for Travis, middle A, Adam, 111 of 91, and he may be out of Florida.
1: K-13, 10-53.
0: Middle G, George, 1028 of 56, and he should have a nice road address.
1: Received, I did find you. What was Travis's middle name?
0: Hey, Adam.
1: 41, 10-54.

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1: 36.
0: 41.0.
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0: 40 from Sunday, collision to 65. 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
1: 43, send us that. Units recovering at 65, I'll get you on the accident. 6, go to traffic.
0: I'm away at the airport.
1: J6, can you hear me?
0: I'll be clear at 34, back and route to 52 Lincoln.
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65 at the MAD 6617 North Bradley. 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
0: No, I think my partner is disconnected. 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
1: I'll be given a mail first to ride to CWH.
0: Okay,
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0: 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Those are the vehicles that the RP is complaining about. Office.
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0: 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If you can start that.
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2: 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That location will be out at 33 East Walnut.
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0: Irvacom Douglas County. Value United traffic event. D34 South Kentucky Ave and 4th Street Southeast. A white pickup with dog cages in the back, brake checking and yelling at callers. The truck pulled into the parking lot at Eastmont Baptist Church and then continued southbound on Kentucky.
1: 34. I'm going to be out of position.
0: 3C, 12-34.

0: 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Is that a SAS report? 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
1: DO 30.
0: DO 30. Stop there a sec.
1: Photos of the vehicles and talk to the business owner about getting those moved. To get out of this reel before me tomorrow at 11:45.
0: Okay, 108, 12:06.

0: 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Be clear of that location, now out at 311 East Locust.
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1: Go ahead.
0: We're in contact with the mill. We're going to do a face off. Just the air for a sec.
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0: 172,
1: make the report narrative also.
0: Go ahead, 44 still has the air though.
1: Disregard. 44, grab, he's detained, you can reopen the air.
0: The air is reopened, 44, go ahead.
1: You can have 47 Lincoln reopened for me Monday at 9, and 74 can be reopened for me Monday at noon.
2: 455 Young Union Nora. If you could add that and then close the report to follow.
0: Yeah, 30, 12, 12. 1K 30, 12, 13.

0: born in 77, is suspended, revoked, third, convicted, inactive.
1: Where is he, King?
0: 1-14.
1: 1-K-38-47.
2: Nope.
1: Are you still looking for a stolen bike? Is one a silver Huffy?
2: Not for me.
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0: 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Come check one for a witness. Rustin McGlynn, so Mary Charles George, Lincoln Young, Eleonora, Kirsten Williams, Middle Paul, 612 and 62.
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Sir, coming at you, units, if you could... Okay, four. And units, if you could review teletype 96 Lincoln stolen motorcycle and trailer out of Douglas County. 12-8.

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1: 44-1228. Also 1K30 in checking history. There was a DD call in 2025. Female reporting an issue with her son being aggressive.
3: 1K30. Break 1K30 to 47. Go ahead. Do you mind checking that one out? I'm almost at the trust stop.
4: Yeah, but I was just getting in the car to head there.
3: Copy, thank you. 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
1: 2830.
0: 13, it's going to be last. The fault is our voice, Adam Lincoln. Tom, Adam Stevens, Adam Roberts. First of Herta Berto, Henry, Edward Roberts, Ida Boy, Edward Roberts, Tom Ocean. Date of birth 3-30 of 2001.
1: 1-2-13, 12-33.
0: Okay, 27,
1: Tom, I'll be waiting. Okay, 27, 12-33.

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1: 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I'll be en route to NES to meet 60 bucks.
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0: 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And then back on call 63.
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0: Overcome Battalion 31, Brush 31, Rescue 31, Tender 31, Tender 32, a brush fire, Chumstick Highway and Camp 12 Road. A brush fire, Chumstick Highway and Camp 12 Road, 1245.
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2: 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Looks like Trek Road Bike 930.
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1: The name and vehicle you have involved in this call should be involved with the trespass on Crawford.
2: Gateway, in reference to a fire, they've arrived on scene. 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
1: Hello, Lynn.
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1: Clear northbound.
2: Unit covering 65, I got northbound out of unit line, go ahead.
1: 21, River Com. I'll have 65 in custody, route to TTRJ.
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1: Okay, sir.
0: 30, it'll be call 106. RP advised they're having a wedding on Saturday and wanted to give officers a heads up.
1: Okay, sir.
0: 30, 13, 04.

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1: Day 36,
0: go ahead and show. 36 in the area of US Highway 2 and 9th Street, two males chasing each other, yelling, cursing, saying, "I'm going to assault you, no weapon seen." One male is about 30 to 40, one's a teenager, and they're in jeans near the 75th station.
1: Okay,
0: 36 from 1 at 13 physics.
1: Check with state, see if they have anybody in there.
0: I'll come back. I think the only one is actually out with the dump truck right now.
2: Yeah, 24 River comp stopping.
0: Theo 24.
2: David 26826 Charles 173 milepost 2.
0: Theo 24 register 7. 9.
1: Okay, 36
0: second. 36 second.

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0: 2 part last, Korea and Garcia. First I'll spell Sam Hood Ida with Adam. Middle R, Lisa for Rosa. And it's 36 of 72.
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0: 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I'll be clear. 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
1: 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K41, not sure also if you copy the update on that. Trooper 1034, stop that vehicle eastbound Main, Big Y, about mile post, fraction at Main Street, about mile post 103.5.
2: 41.
1: 41, 1360.

0: We went over just for information the brush fire alarm was fired by the Dallas Bay Falls. 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
1: Had a report of a government truck, a white flatbed, license given 236519 southbound from 238 on 97A, swerving to go safe truck.
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0: But also, and she had a property complaint call 1-2.
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1: 24, 14, 14, 14.

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Yeah, 3414, Jeremy.

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2: Welcome South Patrol. Trespass.
0: 30.
2: 30, this will be at the tiny homes at the rescue mission. RP advised, Diana Renteria is supposed to be out of the shelter B18 by 1500. She's made no effort to pack up and she's refusing to leave.
0: Okay, so the 1500?
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0: Over contactless Sunny Valley, and it's a hazard. Hey, and it's going to be at 8th Street Northeast and Nile. Near the new construction area, there's a trench in the roadway. Cones in the area, the dirt has settled and drop is too deep.
1: Yeah, 34, 1420. 34,
0: about 1420.

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2: Be 217 South Mission, male-female having a very loud argument. RP could hear them from the third floor. Shirtless white male, black shorts. Female is wrapped in a towel. RP was calling from across the street.
1: Yeah. 1422.

0: I'm calling Douglas County Waterville Patrol, suspicious phone call, call 125.
1: Okay, that's

0: River Palm 34.
1: 34.
0: TOS was notified of that hazard also.
1: Go ahead.
0: While I was on the phone with them, they notified me of the pending suspicious, which I believe is going to be the same male that you contacted this morning. Reference hunting, possibly.
1: 34.
0: 1424.

0: 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You're still on the phone with PRP. You can transfer to my phone.
1: We are not. 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
1: Hello.
0: K-21, River Com.
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0: They are refusing any aid and they're back on their way.
1: 21, do you need a case for that?
0: Yeah, you just mark it as a hazard.
1: 21, 14, 27.

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2: 13, copy. I'm guessing the subjects were in the apartment off of Yakima.
3: I'm out with a female, I think 221 South Chilean.
2: Copy. I'll call the RP. Get some info.
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0: 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The vehicle's marked for removal, so it'll take it if you have that reopened for me tomorrow at 12:30.
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0: Sunshine County West, across the Cashmere of Damascus. Wine is domestic, 305 Woodring Street and a half. Male Wine is getting physical with the reporting party, saying that he's intoxicated. Male saying that RP is intoxicated, and the RP saying that she isn't. He took RP's phone while RP leaves. Caller hung up. Make him call back.
1: K41, 1445.
2: We have him in our care now, and rescue is clear.
0: 1446. So, his phone from him.
3: 13 Erica.
0: The other thing.
3: Location, and I'll be following the coroner to the crematorium.
0: Great, see you, 1440. Okay, 36, 1446.
1: Clear.
0: Do 36, 1446.
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1: You can just put 120 Lincoln back on the board. 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
0: 1K48.

0: 21 River Cone. Tyler. G10 assigns a hazard to me, and I'll be clear to the port narrative, and I'll be in route to the domestic. On the phone.
1: What'd you put in?

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1: 30.
0: 30, just heard about 5 ago, RP was southbound on the left lane, just getting ready to come over the north end bridge, and a grayish Subaru Outback passed her on the left, almost sandwiching himself between the barrier and her vehicle. He continued southbound, unknown from there.
1: 1K30, you can notify state we're out of position right now.
0: 1452.

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1: 34, go ahead.
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0: 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I'll check you up with it.
1: Theo 24. Theo 24.
0: Second will be lots of double fields. Dan Palm, Union, Boy, Boy, Lincoln, Edwards, Frank, Ida, Edwards, Lincoln, Davis. First of Patrick, no middle, date of birth, 7/31/91.
1: 24, I'm sorry, you cut out 7, what was the date?
0: 7/31/91.
1: Receive 1415.
0: Yes, for River Comma. Also, I'll be out on field contact. Off of Columbia Avenue, second.
1: Copy 1415.
2: Tom arriving.
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0: 30, it'll be a phone call to Val at Catholic Charities, reference a subject that you might be coming in contact with.
1: Okay, 30.
0: Speaking one.

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0: Victor, come to registration. 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
0: Last spelled Adam Robert, Robert Edward George Union, Ida Nora. First is Stillman, no middle, 72060, and I have an OLI out of four if you need it.
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1: Four, return to the white 2000 Chevy Silverado to Ricky Bridging Bridge out of Soap Lake. It's fires 9 of 26.
0: 34 Recon, this is my suspect vehicle from that vehicle theft.

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0: She is allowed back tomorrow morning at 9 to collect the rest of her.
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1: That's DO 24.
0: I see the reopened parking abandoned 150 Lincoln. You can assign that to me.
1: DO 24, 1601.
0: DO 34. Reopen that vehicle 7 and put 36 and 1 DO 15 on that.
1: Refusion. I just want to confirm. I don't see the vehicle you gave me involved in any vehicle theft. Is it your vehicle theft from this morning off of 3rd Street or is it a different one?
0: It's the one off of Rock Island. This vehicle was seen on Flock.
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River Calm, Battalion 1, Ladder 10, Engine 12, commercial fire alarm at 110 South Cleveland Avenue at Red Brick Manor, Wenatchee. Commercial fire alarm, 110 South Cleveland Avenue at Red Brick Manor, Wenatchee. Timeout 16-07.

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0: Boy William Lincoln, 8318, vehicle one.
1: Okay, we come at two.
0: Charles George X-ray, 4506, vehicle two.
1: Go ahead.
0: Charles Mary Charles, 9740, vehicle three.
1: 6 and 11.
0: And whenever you're ready, I got three drivers.
1: Four, go ahead.
0: Two part left, Rocha and Delgado, versus Jose, Bill L for the lead. 328 of 80 is driver one.
1: Go ahead, number two.
0: I believe it was one of the RPs, last of Mitchell, first of Megan, middle W for Wade, 11493, driver two.
1: And number three.
0: I think it was one of the other RPs, last of Parker, first of Owen, middle B for Brooks, 322 of 05.
1: 1612.
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2: Sam, on a 1992 Harley Davidson motorcycle, metal in color, registered to Benjamin Haley out of Rock Island, fired 9 of 2025.
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0: Rubicon 1K30. Sorry about the delay. I had a CPR on a child. This will be a 2015 Toyota Corolla Gray in color to a Nayona Brooks out of Eagle Mountain.
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0: 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Sorry about the delay. Parks was called. They do have a unit on scene.
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0: Looks like the subject has left. There's no one behind the building in the alley.

0: 30 to 13, he's not in the front either.
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0: 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I have a direct complaint at the Red Brick Manor.
1: 1230.
0: Drug paraphernalia found in Robert Thacker's room. They'd like an officer to confiscate it.
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0: 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Heard a child and then line disconnected. Staff isn't aware of any issues. They're going to walk the halls just to make sure.
1: Can you clear out the parking and report narrative?
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0: Can you put notes in the traffic center call? I drove by Bob Files. The semi truck is POA and closing out the report.
1: 1635.

River Con Engine 13 Lifeline Ambulance, heat exposure 1400 block South Wenatchee Avenue, Wenatchee. Heat exposure 1400 block of South Wenatchee Avenue, Wenatchee. Timeout 1637.

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Rivercom North patrols potential hazards. 29 SR 150, milepost 3 eastbound. A large yellow U-Haul type vehicle is carrying produce in the back with the door open. Nothing has fallen out of it yet. RP is just worried the load isn't secure and they're going to drop things everywhere. 1643.

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0: She has been in place with me. She's pink referrals been made. Can you log the intake number in the call?
1: Go ahead.
0: 610-9961. Call also.
1: 47.
0: Clear from here, doing a little follow-up.
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0: Stereo to back 30 at the Red Brick Manor, please. 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

0: he's now heading back to the red brick. Funk 830 Rare Com, she's heading northbound on Delaware.
1: Northbound Delaware, 1654.

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0: 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Was one of you trying to get a hold of Erica Aguilar? 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
1: When?
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